put our trust in your name today, Lord. Isaiah 53, verse 5 says, by his stripes we are healed. Thank you, Lord, for the promise of your word. By your stripes we are healed.

This is his word. Exodus 15, verse 26. He says, I am the God that healeth thee. Yeah. Psalm 107, verse 20. He sent his word and healed us. And the Bible tells us in Isaiah chapter 55, I think verse 11. God's word will not return void, but it will accomplish the purpose for which it is sent. And he sent his word to heal us. So, Lord, we thank you for the promise of your word. Your word is life and health to all of us. Yeah. Whatever you're going through today, the doctors may have given you a report that brought fear to your heart. That's maybe the reality of where you are today, but the finality is in God's word. So, Lord, we choose to hold on to your word today. You said, your word is life and health to all who find it. So we receive it today in Jesus' name. Not one of you would doubt if the Lord walked into your room, wherever you're sitting right now, and touched you. You'd never doubt that you would be healed. The same power is in his word. It contains life and health. So we're going to put his word on our lips today. Sing it back to him. You are the God that healeth me. And as we sing it, just let his healing come to you. Lord, we put our trust in your word today.

touch your people today, I pray, Lord. And as you see those prayer requests scrolling by, just ask the Holy Spirit to put one of these requests on your heart. Just lift up that person. Lift them up in Jesus' name. Just say, be healed in Jesus' name. Yeah. Be healed in Jesus' name. Thank you, Lord, for touching your people today.

Psalm 22, verse 3 says, God is enthroned on the praises of his people. As we've lifted his name today in praise, he is here in our midst. And he's here to heal and here to save. Just receive it from him today in Jesus' name. Receive his healing now. Thank you, Lord. We put our trust in your word, in your promises today. Amen. Yeah. I just really believe that as we lifted up one another in prayer today, I just encourage you, as you see those requests scrolling by, just ask the Holy Spirit to put one of these people on your heart. Just lift them up. Just say, be healed in Jesus' name. Amen. Well, thank you again for joining me for this Worship Wednesday. Just kind of a special one. I've really, every time we do these things live, I see so many requests from people to be healed, and I just really felt I wanted to focus this Worship Wednesday on a time of healing. In fact, I think I have time to read a story that I read probably a couple of years ago now. Excuse me for a second. From my friend Rick Francis. I shared this probably a couple of years ago, I guess, maybe a year and a half. But it's such a powerful testimony. I just thought I would share this with you. And Rick lives here in Nashville, and he came down to the studio because he wanted to tell me his story personally. It's written in this magazine, but I just want to read some excerpts to you. Rick Francis' testimony. During the last few months of 2023, I started losing weight, though I wasn't trying to. Between April and Christmas of 2023, I had lost about 30 pounds. By January of 24, I had lost all of my color and was experiencing shortness of breath. On January 22nd, I went to see my doctor, and after a chest x-ray and some other lab work, the doctor's office called me the next day and told me that my blood count was dangerously low. It was 5.6, and it should have been in the 14 range. They told me to go to the ER as soon as possible to get a unit of blood. After more testing and lab work, the ER doctor informed me that he was going to give me 2 units of blood, that I had an internal bleed, and that I also had pneumonia in both lungs. What we thought would be an overnight stay in the hospital turned into a 15-day stay, which included 6 days in the intensive care unit. I was placed on oxygen for pneumonia, and after about 3 days, placed on high-flow oxygen because my good lung capacity continued to diminish. 3 different specialists, a pulmonary doctor, a hematologist, that's a blood doctor, and an infectious disease doctor came into my room almost daily telling me that I had an internal bleed. They would walk out of my room shaking their heads saying, "We just don't know yet what is causing this." After several days in the hospital, my breathing had not improved and my blood count had still not stabilized. It was way up and down, and I was having trouble getting much sleep or rest because of the fever that was raging in my body every day. But on Sunday morning, January 28th, I had a dream. I dreamed a scripture and heard a voice while I was sleeping that Sunday morning. This is what the voice said, word for word. "If you have a bleed and you want to stop the bleeding, why aren't you using the word of God to stop the bleeding?" The scripture was Ezekiel 16, verse 6. It says, "When I passed by thee and saw thee polluted in thine own blood,
I said unto thee, when thou wast in thy blood, live. Yea, I say unto thee, when thou wast in thy blood, live. While I would love to tell you that this was the moment God healed me, the truth is, my breathing, my situation actually got worse, and they transferred me to the ICU that same day. But God had spoken life into my situation, letting me know that he was with us. The next evening in the ICU, the pulmonary doctor came into the room and had a long and serious talk with my wife Debbie and me. He was rather grim and let us know that this could be it for me. He said, they may have waited too long to put you on the vent. He was very clear that it was possible that I might never come off the vent. Debbie sat at my bedside that evening, and together we planned my funeral service. I didn't want her to be burdened with the stress of trying to figure out which songs I wanted sung or who I would want to speak at my service. We still have the notebook where she wrote those notes. At the same time, it was always in the back of our minds, but God said, live. For 4 days, I was on a ventilator, a feeding tube, and my arms were tethered to the hospital bed. Every day, Debbie would lay the Bible across my chest, read Ezekiel 16:6, and pray. A friend of ours, Tanya, had sent Debbie a link of Don Moen singing a healing medley, which includes Heal Me, O Lord, and I Am the God That Healeth Thee. We sang that today. It was February 1st, my third day on the ventilator, and at around 9 in the evening that it happened. February 1st, my third day on the ventilator, it happened. As Debbie softly played the healing medley on repeat, the presence of the Lord filled my room in the ICU. I felt it. Debbie felt it. We both began to worship the Lord. There was no denying his presence was in the room. That was the moment the healing process began. Following that wonderful experience in the ICU, I was taken off the vent the very next day. My lungs began to clear up, and for the first time, my blood count began to stabilize. Since then, the doctors have done every test that can be done to find the source of an internal bleed. They have never found one. On a recent follow-up visit to the hematologist, he walked into the room smiling. He was holding my lab results. He said, your blood count is now at 12. And remember, it was 5.6 when he got in the hospital. He told me to come back in 6 weeks, then with a big smile added, then we may tell you not to come back at all. God is faithful. Isn't that a great story? God is so faithful, and he brought healing to my friend Rick, and he can do the same for you. That's why I love sharing these testimonies, because if God did it for Rick, he can do it for you.

Lord, I thank you for making a way where there seems to be no way, a roadway in the wilderness and a river in the desert. Thank you, Lord. Nothing is too difficult for you. For the one who's all around them, can they only see hopelessness today? Just lift up their head, Lord, and let them know that you are working in ways that they cannot see right at this moment. Thank you, Lord, for doing that. Bringing families together, healing broken hearts, mending broken bodies. Be healed in the name of Jesus. Just receive it. Be healed in Jesus' name.

Amen. Thank you for joining me for this Worship Wednesday, kind of a real special one for me, just to talk about healing. And I just really believe that many will be touched by this. Amen. Well, be sure to share this with your friends. If you know someone who needs healing, share this episode with them. Yeah.

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Wherever you are in the world, remember, God is always working in ways that you cannot see to make a way where there seems to be no way. I believe it. I love you, and I look forward to seeing you right here next week for Worship Wednesday. Bye-bye.

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0: 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Come on.
1: I'm honored. I'm telling you, when they said, Joe, go on up there, I always tell Rance, I don't know if I want to sing with you or not. He is awesome, y'all. I don't think he gets the credit that he deserves. He is awesome. I'm telling you, I like to thank Keith like a son to me. I'm honored. I like to thank EMI Gospel. And I want you to know, every artist, every person in this room, I respect you, I love you, and it's an honor to be in your company.
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0: 24 years old. 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

0: Het is 2 uur.
1: When I was in one of those moments in intimate worship with the Lord, He gave me this song. This song that says, intimate in your presence. And while I was in the presence of God Almighty, having intimate relationship with Him, the Holy Spirit placed this song in my heart. 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You know, that's all He longs for. 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

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The Chiwon Boni. 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The Ome Sorrow Monu Nolu. Oka Ome. You are the Chinumes. In Ogoni. We say you are the Banamudu. You are the Dumbenata.

your land. We say you are the Ogene Rode, the Ovie Rode, Ogene Ikunu, Ogene Oruona, Ogene Romakomoju, Agbada Guru, Osono Brue, Ogene Weoju. Father in Edo, we say you are the Oba Nosoba, the Oge Nosoge, the Okute Tebite Nekwo, Okwa Bonolo, Omi Owanfa, Osalogwa Nudas, Agbogiti, Osalogwa Dokolo, Oba Uji, Oba Ituha. In Hausa land, Lord, we say you are the Serikin Sarakuna, Ubangiji me Tetonduniya, Ubangiji me Abuduka, Ubangiji me Grima, Ubangiji me Biam Kata, Ubangiji me Gafara. 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Father in Ibo land, we say you are the Eze Nonelu, Ogodayana Kunala. You are the Ogbaranki Tiokujuronoya, the Odogu Akataka, Ike Kaike, Diwa Yisinkwe, Ugwana Ria Atwegu, Omakai Sikewa, Echetobi Shike. You are the Isindu, the Uzondu, Agbanwe Agbanwe, Dikena Dimpa, Apatane Kumwa, Aoran Orondu. You are the Kukwama Noya, the Onyuku Nogbaga, the Igwe Kala. Father, in Yoruba land, we say you are the Akpanlato Soilia Yero, Alagbede Isalu Odioru, Arinu Rode, Olumoro, Ogbamu Bamu Ojuoru Osegbamu, Ajikpojo Ikuda Fueda, Asoro Matasi, Owipe Sebe, Olutunu, Olubega, Olupesi, Oludandi, Akoda Aye, Asheda Orun, Alagbara Giga Odi Orun, Alagbada Ina, Alawo Tele Orun, Okan Soso Ajanaku Ti Mi Gbo Kijikiji. Father in Egun land, we say you are the Oto Oto Lona Tan, the Aholu Yohona Tan, the Aholu Edobomede Ma Shigale, the Aholu Ehunbomede Ma Shigasu, the Aholu Esbomede Ma Shigahun, the Aholu Aja Lona, Aholu Edo Uholepo. Father in Ghana, we say you are the Yehowah, the Mawu Yombo, Atana Yombo, Mawu Seto, Mawu Lodoto, Osabarima, Odomankuma, Mawu Yo,

0: name that is above every other name. 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Father, this morning,
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He said, if you still get up, you're good. 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
1: What's up, Baltimore? Somebody make some noise in here tonight. We've come to praise one

Haven't Seen It Yet is a very, very special song to me. I actually wrote it in a very difficult time. I was going through a season of great disappointment. And, you know, we all go through disappointment. And when you go through disappointment, it's easy to want to just throw off what we believe in the moment and just live a life that really has no rules, and we just kind of live lavishly. And I just want to encourage people. The reason why I wrote this song, Haven't Seen It Yet, is because when you look through characters in the Bible and you see the stories that they live, you look at Abraham, you look at Joseph, God had given them dreams, and things were going exactly opposite in the way that God had showed them the dream. And I know for myself, that's where the root of disappointment came. You know, when I was praying for my first wife, who was going through a heart condition, and when she passed away, I was living an opposite reality to what I thought His word said. God, You said You're a healer. You said if we pray that You would answer our prayers. If we had faith the size of a mustard seed, I believed I had faith. But here's the point, and here's what I want to share with you. If you're walking in that season, don't give up yet. Had I given up in that season of the loss of my first wife, had I given up and thrown off restraint and just started living into addictions and living into my feelings and going out living how I wanted to, I would not be living in the promises that I'm living today. I'm telling you this, you're closer to the promise than you think you are. If you find yourself in the prison of life, in the prison of disappointment, maybe like me, in fear and things that cripple you, can I tell you this? Quote the word of God, speak the word of God, find the promises in the word of God, because His word is true. Just like the song says, you're closer than you think you are. All His promises are just up ahead. They're ready for you. You will see the promise of God. Hang on to it.

0: Lord, I yield myself to you.
1: To be used.
0: To be used in this holy place.
1: I said words.
0: Words can describe
1: the
0: love I have for you.
1: And I went to my, and I said this, I said,

0: Anybody ever been there before?
1: Yeah. I really love to love you, Jesus.
0: And I wrote a second verse, and the second verse simply says this. It says, God, I bless your presence.
1: God, I bless your presence.
0: I'm so glad that you are here.

0: from my heart, earnest and sincere.
1: Earnest and sincere.
0: Yeah, yeah. And this is what I like, I said.

I worship you, Jesus. I'm humbled by your presence, Lord. Where would I be without you, Jesus? I'd be so lost, Lord. I'd be so lost, Lord. Thank you for your love, Jesus. Thank you for your presence, Jesus. Come on, somebody, just begin to worship God.

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So you want a sign that God is really calling you. But he has given everything that you need inside of you. And all you need to do is just to say, Master, I can hear you. Here am I. Use me. Send me. 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
1: 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Boom, bang!
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I've been waiting to feel this free for a while. 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I was

Mie pi, da mie arki shalom guambu inspirasi. No wasi ti wasi, no mahor binabaka. Fumi arki shalom de nanganeti fira 90.5 FM. Ik ben Andrew Kromo de Meja van Musica de Cielo, sending all my love and respect to everyone everywhere listening to Radio Shalom.

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